0: can't love yourself, how in the hell you gonna love somebody else? Can I get an amen in here?
1: You gotta ask him. Yeah, I'm going to the party. Where am I going to my friends? I need a love.

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1: Hello and welcome to the Everisto Show here on Linfjord Mix. It's Richard looking after things to the top of the

So I trust to find you in good order and, of course, in the very, very best of health. This is your favorite radio station where we only play the 70s, the 80s and the 90s. My name is Richard Evaristo and it's my job today to give you the best of a great variety of hits that you and I may have forgotten about throughout all those years gone by. So, opening up the show today, we had Jam and Spoon, Find My Love, and of course there was Ian Dury and the Blockheads, Sex and Drugs, and Rock and Roll. And the hits were coming at you thick and fast and furious between now and the top of the hour. Next on the playlist, it's Sting.

sounding absolutely great on the show. That's Sting there. I'm an Englishman in New York. I'm an alien. Well, I trust the family in good order and in the very, very best of health. We're broadcasting all over Denmark. In fact, we're broadcasting over the entire world. This is the famous Danish radio station called Limfjord Mix. And you're catching it, of course, on www.limfjordmix.dk. One of the greatest things about this show is that I actually get a chance to play some of the songs that I like from many, many years ago. For example, this song here from Gladys Knight and the Pips. The song is called Baby Don't Change Your Mind. It's a beautiful song, so I advise you out there to turn the volume up.

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We only play the 70s, the 80s and the 90s. This is the Everesto Show. It's Richard in the studio. So far, so good. Okay, let's take a trip now to the capital of Norway, which is Oslo, and bring on these guys. They call themselves Aha. And this is an absolute classic.

Thing, Gladys Knight from the Pips, Britney Spears, Princess, and there was Aha, Take On Me. And this is all we do all day long. We play the 70s, the 80s, and the 90s. The greatest songs from all those years ago. It's the Emma Risto Show with Richard in the studio. And coming up now, remember this? From the band called Freeze.

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This is Limfjord Mix. And what we do, we only play the 70s and the 80s and the 90s. F.R. David there. Words. If you have just tuned in, I trust I find you in good order and, of course, in the very, very best of health. It's Richard looking after things, and so far so good. Just found a golden oldie classic here from the Italian singer called Ryan Paris. It had a song called Good Life, but when you translate it into English,

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1: Doing it live from the big studio, from Studio 1A. Thanks, Whitney. I'll be your baby tonight. She sounded great, don't you think?

0: 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The Funk Soul Brother, check it out now. The Funk Soul Brother, right about now. The Funk Soul Brother.
1: If you have just tuned in, where in the world have you been the last hour?
0: Right about now. The Funk Soul Brother.
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Almost time to go time. Let me just quickly go through the playlist. We've had Jam and Spoon, Ian Jory and the Blackheads, Sting, Gladys Knight and the Pips, Britney Spears, Princess, Aha, Breeze, F.R. David, Ryan Paris, Karen Ramaz, Whitney Houston, I'm Your Baby Tonight, Ace of Base, Andy Gibb, and there was Fat Boy Slim, right about now. Richard,

this song will take us up to the top of the hour. It's Chic and that brilliant number called Good Times. Richard Everesto signing off and saying adios amigo, auf Wiedersehen, a la voir, hasta la vista, ciao, por gen soon. I'll speak to you again soon.